0: Música W.
1: I've heard people say that too much of anything is not good for you, baby.

0: Música W.
1: W.
2: We lived in Arizona, and the skies always had little fluffy clouds in them, and they were long and clear, and there were lots of stars at night, and when it would rain, it would turn, they were beautiful, the most beautiful skies, as a matter of fact.

0: música.
1: W.
2: Well now, we call this the act of mating. But there are several other very important differences between human beings and animals that you should know about.